In this daily changing world, our lives tend to become complicated, to say the least. And we find ourselves evaluating each problem with, how does it affect me? How does it involve me? But quietly, each me must have a you. And I'd like to tell you about my you, maybe even your you, because you see,

0: 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And I want to hear you sing it at the top of your lungs. You ready? Here we go.
1: You are my fire, the one.
0: You sing.
1: Desire. I believe when I say.
0: Last time.

0: I smell youth. Vintage youth.
1: Where are you from?
2: Yes, where are you from?
0: I'm glad you asked me twice. You see, I'm a bilingual. I'm a bilingual illiterate. I can't read in two languages.
2: Do you want a drink?
0: No, thank you. That's very nice. Now, I'll get the waiter.

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I don't know how I'm going to get through.